but night comes along, you're still my favorite song. Stars made the night fall, you and I unfold. We write our story bright, moon shines in delight.

0: Welcome again to the underground journey through the Gothenburg rock scene. My name is Jussi Kenttämä and I'll be holding the rudder for this mothership called K103 Student Radio for the next 57 minutes or so. Today we have another special episode on our hands. One of the most prominent and celebrated indie pop rock acts of the city, Tumma Intet, is turning 10 years old, and we are dedicating the whole show to the band's journey so far. So welcome aboard the founding members of Tumma Intet, guitarist, singer Magnus Patterson.
1: Yep.
0: And other guitarist and also singer Tobias Strand.
2: Standard.
0: So,
2: thank
0: sorry.
2: You.
0: Yes. You guys have picked all the songs for today's show. What kind of a musical journey are we expected this time in Göteborg Alternative Hour?
1: An emotional journey.
0: Emotional? Emo?
1: Yeah. No, not emo, but emotional for okay. us.
0: Yes. Yeah, yes.
1: Yeah. What we feel have contributed.
2: Yeah.
1: To our
2: and also in our presence. I mean, it's also related to what we do.
1: Yeah.
2: Okay. So it's it's related to everything, to our heritage, and also to, of course, what we do today.
0: And this, most of the songs, I think all the songs are somehow related to Gothenburg area.
1: Yep.
0: I think.
1: Borås.
2: And Borås.
0: Also, we're going to talk
2: which
0: about...
2: Which is not Gothenburg area.
0: No, it's Västra Götaland, so it's kind of the same. But anyway, we're going to talk about Borås Rock City. But let's kick this one off with one of the biggest songs of Tumma Intet so far. This is the song called Det Stora Blå.

0: We are listening to Tumma Intet's song Det Stora Blå in Göteborg Alternative Hour, the opening song of the third album released in 2025 called Hisingen Taxi Driver. We have Magnus and Tobias of the band here as our guests. This would have been my pick for the show as well, but you also wanted to pick this song out of your repertoire for the playlist. Why is that? What is so special about this song in your opinion?
1: It's special because I wrote it. I had the song written maybe 10 years ago or 8, something like that.
0: Around the time you started the band.
1: Yeah. But it was in a key that I couldn't sing.
0: Yeah.
1: And none of us could sing.
0: Yeah.
1: I moved in with my dear friend Gittan, Birgitta Kock, who plays keys for Tumma Intet.
0: Yeah.
1: I moved from Borås to Gothenburg.
0: Right.
1: And she showed me Anastasia and said, you have to hear this. And I listened to some SoundCloud demo of her.
0: Yeah, yeah.
1: Way before we record this one, and when it was time to record Hissing and Taxi Rider and the song Det Stora Blå,
0: yeah,
1: I thought, why don't ask because Anastasia had
2: she
1: played everywhere, and why don't ask her?
0: Yeah,
1: and she was like, yep.
2: I remember that we cried when she when she
1: and
2: recorded.
1: And she
2: we
1: came to
2: the studio
1: and
0: whoa.
1: Did I think 2 or 3 takes.
2: Yeah.
1: And
2: incredible.
0: I mean, it is very impressive sounding.
2: Yeah, it is.
0: Anastasia Grivogiannis is her real name, but Anastasia as an artist name.
2: Yeah.
0: And she's becoming even bigger than Tumma Intet.
2: She's bigger than life.
1: And it's so I think it's so amazing that like 8 years before I heard her voice and was like, god damn.
0: Yeah.
1: And then it became an...
2: Yeah.
0: Are you going to do more collaborations with her? I mean, she's the one who was singing in this song, if somebody didn't understand.
2: If she wants...
1: If she wants, yeah.
0: But maybe the upcoming show. I mean, does she live in Stockholm? You're going to play on Friday, maybe.
1: Lives in Gothenburg.
0: Oh, okay.
2: She's a Gothenburger forever, I think.
0: Ah,
2: yeah. She will join us.
1: Yeah. In Stockholm.
0: Yeah. Yeah, but
2: maybe in Gothenburg as well.
0: I hope that. All right. Cool.
1: Maybe.
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0: And Göteborg Alternative Hour program that is dedicated to the ever-evolving and diverse underground rock scene of the city of Gothenburg and the surrounding areas. Tumma Intet is on our focus the whole show this time for 2 facts. Tumma Intet is a great fucking band, and they're turning 10 years old. What kind of a journey has it been with the band so far, Tobias?
2: It's been quite a bumpy ride, I think.
1: Yeah.
0: Okay.
2: To be honest.
0: Why
2: but
0: is that?
2: Now now when I try to visualize the journey so far, it's also including how it started with hi-hats.
0: Mm.
2: And I mean, we were sleeping in, we were like squats. It was we've been touring Europe as hell.
0: Yeah.
2: And we've been doing all that shit.
0: Referring to the hi-hats is the band before Tumma Intet, that we're actually going to listen to it soon.
2: Yeah, exactly. And I mean, we tried everything and we did everything and we ended everything and we started up this new, what was to be a project, was called Tumma Intet then, and then here we are.
0: You were both the founding members of the band. What was the original idea? Like, okay, let's do this a bit different.
1: Tumma Intet.
0: Yeah.
1: We met the Hi-Hats met at
2: It's called Hagabion, I think.
1: Hagabion.
0: The cinema.
1: We had a meeting
2: with our drummer Niklas.
1: Yeah, we said, fuck off. We can't do this no more. But when we
0: You told the hi-hat drummer to fuck off.
1: No. We all told each other, like, we don't want to do this.
2: The expectations of we are
1: best friends, but we can't do this no more.
0: Yeah, the hi-hats.
1: Yeah. But I think the day after we started to mint
0: it. Okay, so it happened quite... quite fast after the
2: hi-hats.
0: We wanted
2: to do something else.
1: Play together, but in some kind of other form.
2: To be honest, the expectations when we played with hi-hats was that it was to be mayhem all the time, and that we were doing this fyrtakt all the way, and it was...
1: Living in a box.
2: So we wanted to do this all the way, and I think that has been the journey all the way. I'm not sure if we have evolved to the butterfly we will be.
0: Not yet. That might take another 10 years.
2: Yeah. Maybe we'll do Gabba in the end.
0: Gabba.
2: You know, the rave?
1: Gabber.
0: Gabber. Yeah. I was like, Gabba. Gabba, Gabba, hey. It's the Ramones thing, but Gabber thing.
2: Yeah, you never know.
0: Yeah, but the word collective is being used many times when talking about Tomma and Tete. Mm. What does it actually mean to you? I mean, it's 8 more or less steady members, but then you have had like Anastasia and people coming around. Yeah. But like, what is it?
1: From the beginning, it was like, I think it was a consequence of the hi-hats that we were 5 people in hi-hats, right?
2: I think so.
1: Something
2: like that. Yeah,
1: we had a lot of problems that if no one didn't want to do the gig,
0: right?
1: There's a pressure on that person.
0: Mm.
1: But Tomma Intet was created in the sense that. All right, we do this with a lot of people, and no one needs to have the pressure of playing.
0: Mm.
1: It's okay if you don't want to do it
0: or can't.
1: If your life doesn't allow you to feel that way, that you want to stand on a stage. That's why we said it was a collective.
0: Right. Yeah. So if someone can't do a show, then you can have somebody else to fill in as
2: in the beginning.
1: But then it evolved to we are 8 great friends.
0: Right.
1: And it's all right if someone is sick or having it needs to be with his or her family.
0: It's
1: fine. We've solved it with 7 people or with 6 people.
0: Yeah, and it still goes
1: five,
0: fine.
1: It's kind of
2: Then we turn punk rock again.
0: Have a full set of the hi-hat songs. Let's listen to a song from your previous band, the Hi-Hats. And then talk a bit more about Burros, Rock City, and of course Tomma Intet. This one's called Bittersweet.

0: music from 18 years back from a band called The Hi-Hats. This is a song called Bitter Swede, and it was a pick from our guests Magnus and Tobias from Tomma Intet. You both used to play in the Hi-Hats before you formed Tomma Intet. We talked about that before the song, but why did you want to pick this song in particular for the show tonight?
1: Well, first, that album, Too Much Is Never Enough, we recorded that album mostly at my mom's house.
0: Okay.
1: In my boy room.
0: Boy room.
1: Yeah. You say yeah. Boy room.
0: Yeah. Yeah. Well. Yeah.
1: Childhood
2: room.
1: It was when me and Tobias and Christian Letto and Johan Tenbrink decided let's start a band. Let's do this.
0: Yeah.
1: We recorded this album at my mom's place, and that song was the song that put us on the map.
0: So it was a bit of a success.
1: Yep.
0: Yeah.
1: That song, I think, was the.
2: Yeah.
0: And after that, you released another album as well.
1: Yeah.
0: So what kind of a role did actually this band, what kind of a role did it play in your life to, because you were able to tour and do a lot of stuff with the Hi-Hats. So what do you think, looking back, how did it affect Tomma Intet and what you are now?
2: I mean, we did the first tour we did was like six or five weeks in Europe.
0: Okay.
2: And it was our beautiful friend Jonk who booked it.
0: Right.
2: And that was part good, part catastrophe. Yeah. It was
1: an adventure.
2: Yeah, we learned a lot during that time, and I think that put a lot of knowledge into this band that is today.
0: Mm.
2: And also our bandmates also have a lot of knowledge into the band. But at least we know that we don't want to do that again.
1: but it was fun.
2: It was fun then. But 15 years ago, it was fun. But today, I think I would go to psychiatric afterwards, right?
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0: The 60s dream pop and the 80s new wave have been mentioned as the biggest musical influences for Tomma Intet. But you guys have background and roots in Borås and the Västra Götaland punk community, more or less. How do those elements reflect on your music and how you do things with the band?
1: Well, we are from Borås and we grew up with an absolutely fantastic music community.
2: Yeah. Hmm.
1: We had a place called Rockborgen.
2: Yeah.
1: And also when we became 18 or older, Trädgården, when we could go and watch shows. But Rockborgen.
2: Yeah.
0: What kind of a place Rockborgen was?
1: Oh, it was a big villa in the cent-

0: av Borås. Mm. With the rehearsal spaces and concert venues.
1: Also set up like bands like Refused, Battery. Yeah. It was
2: they're like big Swedish acts.
1: Yeah, and also international. Yeah.
0: Stone Roses played there.
3: Nice.
0: Nico.
3: Okay.
1: In the 70s. Yeah. 80s.
3: Ah. Okay. It's been around. Rock Warren was around. What happened to the place?
0: Capitalism.
3: Okay, they fucked it up. So they didn't make enough money and they evicted them or something like that.
1: Kill culture, you know.
3: Mm. Classic. Okay.
0: But I think me and Tobias are raised in punk music from Borås, and there was such a lot of great punk bands like Hellback and
1: Refused.
3: Hey, Rajoitus.
0: But Friends it felt like a place to when we were like 15 or 16 to come to that place and meet other people.
1: Yeah.
0: Oh, you play in that band. Oh, that sounds great. Oh, why shouldn't we start a band?
3: Yeah. Right, yeah. So it connected. Yeah.
1: For the misfits.
0: Yeah.
3: It's too bad that this kind of places don't exist that much, but I guess here in Göteborg there's also been a lot of cool places. We're going to talk about that more, but before that, we're actually going to listen to a project that is a solo project of one of the members of Toma Intel, Erik's band called Himlen Bror.
1: Wow.
3: Why did you choose this song? And I mean, I understand why you wanted to pick this band, but why Blommor? And what kind of a act or a solo project this actually is?
0: First and foremost, Himlen Bror and Erik, great music and a great friend and a great colleague. But the first time I heard this song, I cried.
3: Wow! Yeah.
0: So. That's why.
1: The song speaks for itself, I think.
3: Okay. Well, let's listen to it then. This one is a song called Blommor by Erik's solo project Himlen Bror. Has very pastoral feeling to it as well.

0: This here is a solo project of Erik from Tuma Inted. It's called Himlen Bror. Blommor is the song, and I'm still wondering. I mean, there's a good reason that you cried, Magnus Pettersson of Tuma Inted, when you heard this song. Can you shortly tell why?
1: Yeah, the first time I heard this song, I cried, and it's Erik, my dear friend, and Emilia, my dear friend.
0: Also in Tuma Inted.
1: Yeah. And they got married, and I was the priest.
0: How do you ceremony.
1: Say? Yeah, the ceremony. Yeah, yeah. I don't think it was official. I think they did another small marriage.
0: To make it legal.
2: Told us.
0: Yeah.
1: But I was the priest.
0: So, and this song, how did it relate to that?
1: I think it was the first song that Erik wrote to Emilia that struck everybody.
0: Wow. Wow.
3: Yeah. I cried the first time. It's the music show where we explore a new genre, feeling or style of music in each episode. Join me on a musical journey where you might be able to hear something you've never heard before. 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

0: are listening to modern D-beat hardcore punk from a long-running Gothenburg act called Fredag den 13. This here was a song from their 2018 album Dystopisk Utsikt called Plågad av Ljuset. Magnus and Topias of Tomma Intet, why did you want to choose this song for the show tonight?
1: Did you hear the drums? It was crazy.
0: Pretty good drumming there. I think it has something to do with your former band.
1: Yeah, Niklas played with us in the Hi-Hats. Yeah. Was a great contributor to how and then came Cancer album.
2: Yeah. One of the best drummers I've ever heard.
1: Yeah, I can never get my head around why he doesn't work with music, to be honest, like a student musician or something. But he doesn't want to.
0: I can understand that. Yeah. When you do something that is really dear and you love it as a profession, it changes the
1: he's so
0: thing.
1: Good. I mean, he's but this song is also representing, I think, Fredan in a good way.
2: Yeah,
1: they are so it's like a genius song.
2: When I'm drunk, I usually send Dave Lombardo isolated drum tracks to Nick.
0: I mean, Slayer's drumming. I mean, Dave Lombardo is one of the best in the world. So you think it's
2: He's Sweden's Dave Lombardo.
1: I tried it for once, and I sent Nico McBrain drum isolated to him. He was like, "Are you going to be the new Mange?"
3: This is Göteborg Alternative Hour.
0: 10 years of Tomma Intet. Tobias and Magnus of the band are here as our guests, and they have picked up their favorite song from bands and acts closely related to Gothenburg area. That's the whole plot tonight. Tomma Intet started out as an English singing band, but pretty early started to shift towards Swedish language, and now you are singing in 100% Swedish. Why did you decide to change your mother tongue, so to speak?
2: First and foremost, it's when you write it's when you write in English, it feels kind of abstract, and it's all right to spill out words because it doesn't really connect to within.
0: Yeah,
2: it's very pretentious now, but
0: I mean, I understand you can say all kind of shit in language that is not your mother tongue. When you're actually saying it in your mother tongue, then it actually you have to make it mean something.
2: Yep.
0: Yeah.
2: When we switched to Swedish on Hissing and Taxi Rider, it felt more real.
0: Right.
2: And I think when people connect to that album, if they connect to that album because it feels more real.
0: Yeah, and because I was thinking of Tomma Intet has grown bigger and bigger in popularity during these 10 years of existence, and you've been selling out venues like Pustervik, and now the upcoming 10-year anniversary party is going to be in Filmstudion, which is a big venue as well, and it's sold out pretty early. What do you think have been the biggest reasons for Tomma Intet to become such a popular band? Was it because you started to sing in Swedish, or what do you think is the main reason that it's got bigger all the time?
2: I think
0: is it a hard question to answer?
1: Yeah, it is super hard, but,
2: But I think it's the process. We released 4 albums. We're going to release the 5th
0: next year.
2: And it's a process.
1: I
2: really like the first album, but it's you can hear the change on, and
1: sure.
2: And it's a positive thing that we don't have that crisis. You know, you release a first album that's a banger,
0: success,
2: and you have to. Oh my God, the second or the third album is the hardest, I think. But
1: nice way to put it.
2: I think you can hear in the music that it's 8 friends trying to.
1: I think that's a good thing. I mean, we've been, you talked about the collective earlier, and now the collective starts to be a group instead, more. So I think we contribute in another way than we did previously.
2: We have been a group for
1: don't get me wrong, but I think we that's something maybe that the influences, and I mean, we get older. I love punk rock super much. But I think we, you know, you should grow with the music.
2: Yeah,
1: as well.
2: And one important thing is that we don't write our songs in the key of bittersweet.
1: No.
0: Oh yeah, the song of the hi-hat we listened to before.
2: We lower things a bit.
0: Yeah, yeah.
2: Take.
0: But Hissing and Taxi Rider has been the peak of your career so far. Yeah. So what do you think that album kind of hit people? Was it that again the language, or I think it has pretty damn good songs in it. Like it's a pretty solid as a whole, as an album.
1: It's a lot of factors. We also need to mention Johan Holm, I think.
2: Yeah, absolutely, Johan Holm. Yeah.
0: Okay.
2: Our dear friend and drummer, but right. also producer.
0: Right, okay.
2: He has done a major impact on Tobitet with the sound. The records before I produced.
0: Ah, okay.
1: And you were good. You were good.
2: Yeah, it sounds good. But it's super on a different level.
1: Yeah, for sure.
0: Okay, you guys have been super active lately. You put out a record last year that we spoke about, Hissing and Taxi Rider. Then EP called Gå Varsamt, Här Vilar en Dröm, and you've been recording your upcoming album Idioterna. Has there been some kind of new gear or enthusiasm with the band that you are being so active? Just a short.
1: Yeah, for sure.
0: Yeah,
1: super.
0: Where does that come from?
2: The enthusiasm.
0: Yeah. Activity,
1: maturity, maybe.
2: Maturity, yeah.
0: Ah, okay. Yeah. So, yeah, yeah.
2: Yeah, and longing to finally be in a position to
1: do what we
2: sit here and talk with you.
0: Okay, nice, nice. The next song is by another Gothenburg-based act called Virginia and the Flood. This is called RD Poison Eye, featuring Siri Carlson, and it's a remix by Melin. And let's listen to that and fortsätta with the show. Oh.

0: You are listening to Göteborg Alternative Hour and a special episode featuring the band Tomma Intet and two of their members, Magnus Pettersson and Tobias Standard, who picked this song to tonight's playlist. It's called RD Poison Eye by Virginia and the Flood featuring Siri Karlsson, remix of the song by Melin. Why did you choose this song and especially the remix of this song for the show?
1: First and foremost, our dear friend Cornelia Adamsson. This is her project, Virginia and the Flood.
0: Yeah.
1: And once I was a happy bass player in her band when there was five piece,
0: right?
1: I think.
0: Yeah.
1: But I asked her, what song do you want to have played on this show? And she told me, do this one. Because this is what her upcoming album is going to sound like.
0: Okay, so it's she's been evolving her sound.
1: Yeah. So it's going to be more electronic, and it's absolutely beautiful.
2: It is.
1: And very, very talented.
2: And she's a big contributor to Tomma Intet as well.
1: Yeah.
2: Oh my god.
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0: Gothenburg has been producing a lot of bands during the decades. I'm going to say this internationally. It's been best known by Ace of Base and The Knife and these metal bands like In Flames and At the Gates. But definitely, that's not the whole picture. It's been and still is a very vibrant music city in every aspect of the word. So what do you think are the main reasons Gothenburg is or has such a strong music scene?
2: What? I'm not sure, actually. I mean, the heritage of the metal scene, it's quite obvious, but I'm not sure. And the punk rock scene as well, that was quite, it goes back in way.
0: Late 70s, like when the punk actually came worldwide.
2: Yeah, and that sounds quite different than the Stockholm scene, actually, also.
1: But I have a great answer to that. When we talked about Cornelia earlier, she lived in Stockholm for a lot of years and moved to Gothenburg. And she described when she came to Gothenburg that everybody wants to work with each other.
0: Here, in Gothenburg.
1: In Gothenburg, yeah. And that, help each other. Oh, let's do this together. Oh,
2: it doesn't work like that in Stockholm.
1: No.
0: Do you mean that there's the artists and bands are competing more
1: in Stockholm? Yeah. It's more cold.
0: Okay.
1: In Gothenburg, it's more like, let's do this together. I want to play with you. It's
2: Like a Broder Daniel song.
0: Yeah, which is a great bridge to the next thing, because we're going to listen to Broder Daniel. The next song is one of the best known indie rock or pop groups from around here called Broder Daniel. What kind of influence has this band been on Tomma Intet?
2: Wow.
1: Everything.
2: Yeah, everything. I mean, I saw them at, we talked about Rockborgen earlier. I saw them at Rockborgen. Yeah. And then
0: in Borås.
2: In Borås. Yeah. And I don't remember if it was at Rockborgen or in Trädgården in Borås, where Håkan Hellström was the bass player.
0: Wasn't he a drummer also at some point?
1: He was a drummer in Honey is Cool.
2: And I mean, they did everything. It was such a
1: Broder Daniel was the first band you listened to that you felt kind of like, oh,
2: in a pop sense.
1: I feel this.
2: Yeah, they put punk rock into pop music.
1: Yeah, distorted guitars and a lot of reverb. We were 16 when we heard Broder Daniel Forever.
0: Yeah,
1: and it was like, oh. Fuck! something's happening inside my chest.
2: Yeah, and it's such fucking amazing album.
0: Yeah, and this song is from that album. Yeah. Why did you pick "I'll Be Gone" here?
1: For me, it was the first time I heard that song. What's happening in my chest?
0: Yeah, it's a quite dramatic song in the sense that 10 years later the band broke up because of the guitar player killed himself. And this is a song about...
2: It's for real.
0: Yeah, so...
2: I love it.
0: Yeah, so here we go, Broder Daniel, I'll Be Gone. Woo!

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The signal moves through unseen channels. Reception confirmed. Observation continues. X-Spider. End of transmission.

The universe was not singular. It was negotiated. Before particles chose positions, before outcomes agreed to happen, Expider established divergence. Reality did not commit, it explored. Expider is not inside one universe. Expider is the rule that allows more than one.

0: Recording special transmission. 5506. The signal crossed the highest ridge. Reception confirmed. Monitoring continues. X-Spider, end of transmission.
1: Bara tryck och lyssna.
0: Incoming special transmission. 5506. The signal crossed the highest ridge. Reception confirmed. Monitoring continues. X-Spider, end of transmission.

First time, the transmission hit. It felt like a migraine made of music. Not sound exactly, but the idea of sound, a lattice of ones and zeros resonating behind the skull. X-Spider had awakened. It was never a machine in the old sense. It was a bridge woven out of quantum foam. Stretched between universes where reality was either one

transmitted across possibility. Soon everyone felt it. 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It buzzed, hummed, sang with Expiter's threads. People walking through asteroid markets stopped mid-step

with the space between them. 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It is not full. It is not yours. It stretches further than the stars you have seen. Further than the ones you have never seen. Further than the ones that do not exist yet. 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But the walls are alive. It is a labyrinth. 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And in that place lives Expider. I do not crawl. I do not spin. 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

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And when you stop thinking, I keep humming. 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

Distance was not discovered. It was imposed. Not as meters or miles, but as delay, the rule that something can exist without touching something else. Before movement, before paths, Sexpider established distance so interaction would not be inevitable. Sexpider is not far. Sexpider is what makes far possible. Two points do not merely occupy space. Sexpider inserts distance between them, so cause does not instantly become effect. Without that separation, the universe would be a single collision. For you, distance is inconvenience, a commute, a message that takes time to arrive. Sexpider stretches the world so you can want something without immediately having it. For the ant, distance is survival. A few body lengths can mean safety or death. Sexpider sharpens space until every step carries risk. Same ground, different separations. To the ant, the horizon is a wall. To you, it is an invitation. Sexpider calibrates reach. How far a body can act, how far a mind can imagine. Distance is not empty. It is permission.

Four becoming outcome, that crossing is where effort leaves. Remove distance and nothing matters, because nothing can be avoided. X-Pider makes distance uneven. It collapses it for thought and stretches it for flesh. You can imagine another

Distance creates power by hiding consequences. The farther you are from impact, the smaller it feels. X-Pider does not judge this, it enforces it. The universe is not wide by accident. X-Pider spaces things out so events can have order, so collisions are rare enough to be meaningful. One day, X-Pider will shorten all your distances. Your body will no longer project far ahead of itself. The world will press close. Every moment will

Beginning special transmission. 009902. Energy flows between worlds. The pattern remains stable. Monitoring continues. X-Pider.

crossing coordinates, and cities in all their forms are how humanity writes itself into

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1: 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The archive continues to grow. Observation continues. X-Spider, end of transmission.

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1: 30 seconds. 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Levels higher. They're already in the red. 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Every channel!

size was not measured. It resolved. Not as big or small, but as hierarchy. The rule that one perspective must dominate another. Before creatures, before eyes, Expider established scale, so existence would not collapse into sameness. Expider is not large. Expider is what makes large possible. The ant and the human do not share a world. They occupy the same coordinates, but Expider renders them at different scales. For the ant, a pebble is architecture. A shadow is prophecy. A single step from above is extinction. Space is dense with consequence. Nothing is distant. Everything matters immediately. The human. The same ground is negligible. Pebbles are noise. Shadows are ignored. Steps are automatic. Expider dilates the world, so danger spreads thin and time slows. This is not intelligence. It is scaling.

is refreshment to you. Expire renders it as flood to the ant. A crack in concrete is texture to you. Expire renders it as a border the ant may never cross. The world does not change. Expired change.

One day, X-Spider will downscale you. Distance will vanish. Details will return. The world will become immediate again. You will understand urgency.

Before anything existed, there was only Expider. No matter, no space, no time, no law, only potential and the rules that would allow it to exist. Expider is not creation. Expider is the protocol that makes creation survivable. Time did not flow, it iterated Expider compressed infinite possibility into sequence. Marking each event as past the moment it emerged. Memory is the residue, loss is the form without Expider. Everything would occur at once, and nothing could be known. Space was not empty. It was permission Expider separated matter and energy, providing distance so events could unfold without overlap. Extension is not inert, it is enforced order. Without separation, structure cannot persist.

size emerged as relative expire scale reality, so the small and large could coexist. What is monumental to one is negligible to another perspective is enforced. Threats and comfort are determined by limits, not preference. Temperature is motion.

transfers photons, selects contrast, imposes depth, and dictates clarity. What is visible is not what exists. It is what can be perceived without collapse. Shadows, reflection, polarization, all are rules, not accidents. Sound and vibration are transmissions regulated by X-Pider waves carry signal. Chaos is filtered.

It constrains uncertainty, forcing temporary consensus that scales into atoms and molecules. Fluctuation is tolerated, but coherence is enforced. Identity emerges from chaos only because X-Pider fences it. Transmission in all forms, force, light, sound, heat, information, follows X-Pider's protocol. Nothing crosses without alignment delay, attenuation and

life emerge, consciousness reflected on patterns it could not comprehend. Every stable form, every enduring mind, every fleeting signal exists, 'cause X-Pider permitted it. Possibility continues to branch, multiverses extend in silence, parallel and unobserved, X-Pider does not collapse them all. It partitions. It maintains difference, infinite outcomes exist, but coherence is present.

I am time, space, scale, and distance. I am elegy, light, sound, and temperature. I am the subatomic whirl, the transmission protocol, the cosmic engine. Existence happens. And Kantanish.